0: 69, mile marker 7, for a white Toyota Tundra, over center in fog. No follower information at 1907.
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2: I put an address on my event. Can you update it on CAD, please?
1: Any weapons involved that you know?
2: Negative. Sounded like just physical. All 41 attacks.
1: Copy. I'll monitor as well.
0: Here you go, Marshall. 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
1: Not that I know of. 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

0: Marshall, speak 202. Sounds like, I guess, returns on CAD is down, but not portals. I did get the playback so far. Robert Zebra Henry, 362, for a gray Ford F-150 pickup, expires December of 26.
1: Yeah.
0: And I'll run that 45 as well.

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1: Right.
0: Driver's clear, -29.
1: Right, thanks.

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0: 28th and 45 sound. 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
1: Expires August 2026 to a Angelita Duran Mercado.
0: And what's the RO status?

0: 70. Was revoked, -29.
1: Thank you. Code 4.
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0: 再见。
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0: How many prior no insurance violations does this person have on their record?

0: Bob County, that's our call.
1: Go ahead, Sibley.
0: Reference the cattle on O'Day Avenue. They all made it back to the property and made it back into the pen, but they are not secured as of right now.
1: Copy. I'll have my deputy continue and see if we can get a hold of the property owner.
0: 10-4, I did try to call him, but he did not answer me, and he does not have a voicemail set up.
1: My partner tried calling him, too, and all we got was a busy signal, so I'll see if I can find another number for him.

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1: Extension 1.
0: 10-7, have a good night.
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1: Last year, Nicholson. 10-7, have a good night. 10-4-3-11, have a good night. Five-zero-six, you say?
0: 3-5-0-6.
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0: 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Let me know what the status of the RO is.
1: Okay, wait.

0: 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The RO of that vehicle is Jario Uala Gonzalez. It is revoked.
1: Thank you.

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1: Copy. Got it. Copy.
0: Copy.

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0: 1, priority 2 to stage 2105 Arlington Trail in North Mankato. Priority 2 to stage 2105 Arlington Trail in North Mankato. Stage 4, ETOH male recent discharge from the hospital. Can't stand up and is falling over. PD request a routine response to stage.
1: Edward King, Union 365, 3rd Street, Southwest, 3rd Avenue, Southwest, Wilson.
0: Edward King, Union 275.
1: 365.
0: 365?
1: 365.
0: Copy.

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0: 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I ran it through portals. 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
0: 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Sounds like someone's getting chased around with a meat cleaver.
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0: I believe it was 7th and West Marshall.
1: Copy, I'll confirm.

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1: That is what I mean. Thank you.
0: Location is going to be North 7th Street and West Marshall. Trying to get some map for you. Sounds like two juveniles.
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0: 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You can cancel.
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0: go ahead.
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1: Arnaldo Barrientos, it's raining outside. Boy Adam, Robert Robert, Ida Edward, Nora Tom, Ocean Sam.
0: Copy.
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0: 4800 to 4500, acknowledge paged, and we are responding.
1: Copy, and I got you on BE5. 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

0: Street, room 112 for 2902, advising 3157, train 99, 99-year-old female that had a fall and now she wants to go to ER. No nurse on site. Again, at Mankato Lodge, 1360 Adams Street, room 112, just center clear, 2118. Mankato 691, Prairie 2 in Mankato, at Mankato Lodge Senior Living, 1360 Adams Street, Prairie 2, 1360 Adams Street, apartment 112 at Mankato Lodge Senior Living.
1: House 1360 Adams Street.
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0: Parkway, northbound Highway 23, mile marker 14, south of Jasper, for debris in the right lane, unknown what it is.
1: Slice 10-4, Bruce,

0: 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Julia Woody and Medelia for a driving complaint.
1: You aired all that information to our...
0: You cut out. You said you aired it out in what?
1: Apologies, we're training in here. We aired that information out to our deputies.
0: I don't have anybody in position, unfortunately.
1: 10-4, I'll advise our deputy. Thank you.
0: Thank you, State Clerk 2126.

0: 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That's our call.
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0: Vehicle in excess of 100 miles an hour on our Fort Road, just crossing Highway 111 westbound.

0: Go ahead.
1: Reason for stop will be speed. We do not yet have a vehicle description or plate. 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
0: 10-4, and is this also County Road 5?

0: 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One more question. Do we know who the driver is or no?
1: Negative. I'll pull for your information. We are patched into LTAC 1.
0: Perfect. 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Thank you.

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0: My troopers in the New Ulm area are going to be heading up 15.
1: Copy that. Thank you.

0: My trooper's not on LTAC 1 saying, but he's setting up 6 southbound entrance, 214 from 15.
1: 10-4, we did copy direct.
0: Okay, thank you.

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MC Justin K, Atlantic 691, Patient Care Report. Female, chief complaint today of middle back pain. Patient does have a history of chronic back pain, and this pain started about 7 p.m. tonight. Coming from Mankato Lodge Senior Living, staff there has did some lidocaine cream and lidocaine patch without relief of any of the pain. Currently, we have a 22 gauge in the right hand. Pulse rate is 95. Has blood pressure 129 over 81. Respirations about 24. SpO2 is 92 on room air. We have 30 micrograms of fentanyl on board. We have an ETA of about 2. Any questions?

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2: 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I'm just going to hang out in New Orleans, but I'll be clear for now.
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1: 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I have you dispatched 20 and route 2113 on scene 2116 and clear 2149.
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1: Kevin.

0: possible gas leak in the area of 1507 3rd Avenue for 2902 and 2901. Caller advising that outside she thinks it smells like gas. She says that she's thought that it smelled this way for about 5 days now in the area of 1507 3rd Avenue. Dispatch clear 2202.
1: One copies.
0: Copy.

0: Medical, 1529 3rd Avenue for 2902 and 3100 units for a female that has been drinking nail polish remover. Again, 1529 3rd Avenue, just under clear, 2205. 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

0: MC Jeff Mankio from 683 patient report. Good evening, Mankato. 683 is about 3 minutes out from your facility. I've got a 72-year-old male coming from a local group home. Sounds like he's got bladder spasms and hasn't been able to empty via his catheter in the past maybe 24 hours or so. Tonight, if any pain or bleeding, is not on any blood thinners, vitally stable. Any questions?
1: He's on scene 1507.
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0: Mankato from 683. The patient has a walker, so he can definitely triage.
3: 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We'll start in triage.
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0: Had a seizure today. Lasting about 1 to 2 minutes, witnessed by the patient's father. Was supposed to go for about 15 minutes. He's now at March times 4, the glucose of 103. Just complaining of a headache. Right now, we have a heart rate of 106, blood pressure 134 over 100, respirator 16 at not labored, SpO2 of 98% on room air. Juvenile IV established will be there in about 8 minutes. Any questions?
1: Take one of the questions.

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0: We are en route to your facility with a 41-year-old female coming from group home. Sounds like she had consumed 2 to 3 drops of nail polish. Reporting some suicidal ideations, but does not want to hurt herself right now. Vital signs read at 88 for a heart rate, 156 over 92 for a blood pressure, respiratory rate of 18 breaths a minute, 94% on room air. Staff will be riding along. We'll be at your facility in about 5 to 6 minutes. Any questions?
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0: 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Going to be Main and 2nd Northwest.
1: Happy.
0: Michael's 28, when you're ready. Zero, zero, 5. 4-1, Mary John.
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0: Your first 28 comes back to a white Acadia to Eric Graham out of Blue Earth, -29. Your bike comes back to a Dakota Arbiter, expired registration, -29.
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0: Marshall, 2330, cars for a stall vehicle, not blocking. Highway 23, approximately at the 24. Driver called in, said she's not sure if it's on the fog line or not, but she's no longer with the vehicle. If you could just check on it.
1: 246, stall 4.
2: HF Mankato North Ambulance, direct patient report. We're en route to your facility with a transfer coming from Waseca. The initials are JPV, age 37.
3: So that patient is addressed at 4732, that's 4732. And what is your ETA?
2: We're about 10 minutes out.
3: Okay, thank you.

0: have a medical, 2nd Street and Warren Street, for a 54-year-old male. His blood sugar is low in the 30s. It's going to be a male party wearing a blue shirt and blue jeans. He is having some difficulty breathing. He'll be sitting on the bench at 2nd and 1 for 2901 and 3100. Destination are clear at 12 minutes.
1: 2901 copies.

692 Party 2, South 2nd Street and Warren Street in Mankato. Again, Party 2, South number 2 Street and Warren Street.

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0: You're responding to a 54-year-old male, conscious and breathing with low blood sugar. He is not responding normally, not behaving normally, and not breathing normally. Again, priority 1.
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0: Oh, I'm sorry, I heard details, I think.
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0: SB 441 Mankato.
1: 441.
0: I'll be 10-7. Good night.
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0: 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Could you change our drop off to MCHS Mankato, 1041 routine?
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1: 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Go ahead.
0: Mankato 692 is about 4 minutes out from your facility. I've got a 5'4" male. Initially, we were called for hypoglycemia. Blood sugar is showing for us that it's 349, but patient is still feeling kind of off, slightly slurred speech, and he was kind of wobbly. Otherwise, I have a negative stroke exam, but I am going to say that we are positive on speech changes and balance and coordination. Vitally, heart rate is 101, sinus on a monitor, and a blood pressure of 153 over 95, 100% on room air. Patient does report taking blood thinners currently for a history of PEs. A little bit of shortness of breath, but no difficulty breathing at this time. Any questions?

0: 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We are clear of the hospital. 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
1: River's Edge, go ahead.
0: We're having a routine with a 92-year-old female. It sounds like she fell about 2 hours ago. Complaining of right hip pain and right elbow pain. I do have an IV started. She is a little hyposensitive for me at 92 over 46. She's complaining of 8 out of 10 pain. She's 88%. I just put her on oxygen, not normally on oxygen. And she's 86 heart rate at this time. We should be there in about 7 minutes. Any questions?

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1: 3-41.
2: 7-7. On call, I've been it.
1: 2 o'clock.
0: 246 Marshall.
1: 246.
0: 10-7-9.
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0: 646 Marshall.
1: 646.
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0: 463 Marshall.
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0: minutes. 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
0: 10-7.
1: 2-1, can I?
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1: 6-4-8.
2: 10-7, over to me.
1: 2-1, good night.

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Male parties on the floor. Needing assistance to get up. 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

0: Have a medical, 204 Spruce Lane. 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
0: 691, you're in priority for 39, 39 year old male, conscious for in breathing, calling for himself tonight. Sounds like physical deep breathing, main concern. Responding normally, not having any difficulty speaking between breaths, not clammy, no prior history of asthma, other lung problems. Priority one.
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0: I saw the message, but are the 28th and 45 still down?
1: Haven't run any in a while. I haven't heard anything. I think they might have been out for a while, and now they might be back down.
0: 10-4, thank you. I just tried running something. I wasn't sure if it was on my end or not.
1: From last night, might be like delayed and popping up now, too.
0: 10-4, thanks.

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0: Sibley County State Patrol, SR call. I have a one vehicle rollover, unknown injuries. It's going to be Highway 5, 216th Street, between the city of Arlington and Green Isle. Fire, EMS, and deputies are en route.
1: How far out is your deputy?

0: Tivoli, I think you were on your main. I didn't catch that.
1: They were coming from Gaylord, I believe, 10 minutes or less.
0: Tivoli, if you just want to update me when they get there, and I can work on calling a trooper.
1: 10-4.
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2: Good evening, we're in route with 28, 28-year-old male. Chief complaint today of right shoulder pain following an assault a couple days ago. Patient was admitted for pain control and is now requesting to come back in for evaluation of the pain in the upper right shoulder. Current vitals, pulse rate, sitting in the 90s, blood pressure 134/94, respirations 18 on Lambert SpO2, 97 room air, ETA of about 3. Any questions?
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0: 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Good morning, you should see us logged in, truck 596, 4189, 007, my permit is 41. I was having trouble adding him to my crew. Could you add in 4593 as my partner?
1: 7 and 41 will do.

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0: 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I can't even enter comments.
1: Yeah, it appears that it is. We'll contact the IT.
0: Sure, thanks.

0: 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I have a 62-year-old male who's been vomiting all night. He was in the ER recently. Possibly has stomach ulcers. Conscious and breathing normally, just in a lot of pain at this time. Again, 2903-3100, 200 watts worth drive, just center clear at 519.
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0: 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Correction, dispatch is 681 transporting.
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0: ahead.
1: Inbound 62-year-old male, come from home. She's complaining of some vomiting. It's been going on for about 3 days. He's got a history of with ulcers. I think that's what's going on again. No bright red blood in the vomit. He is currently alert oriented, 94 for a pulse rate, 118 over 80, 96% on room air. He's had Zofran for nausea. We're going to be 5 minutes out.
0: No questions, Serum 15, 1-5.

Nicola County Sheriff's Office to Nicola Fire. Respond on NC3 to 41806 490th Street for a 71-year-old female with chest pain. Again, respond on NC3 to 41806 490th Street, 490 Street. Nicola County clear, 0542.

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0: just asked for San Jose. Do you have an update?
1: 692 from dispatch. She's in the back bedroom laying down. She's had a number of previous heart attacks and is still having pretty significant chest pain. She said use the garage entrance, and she's in the back of the house in the bedroom.
0: Copy that. Can we get flight, at least a status on them, see if they can meet us on scene?
1: Copy, check and flight.

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2: 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Did they say anything about a key for the house? The door is locked.
0: 10-4, they said to come in through the garage.
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0: We do not currently have any deputies en route. 717 from North Mankato did offer to assist if needed.
2: I will advise R1's on scene too.
0: 10-4.
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0: 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They're still checking weather.
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0: 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They want to know if they can cancel air.
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0: 9-2, just for a heads up. 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So ETA 624 to you guys.
1: Copy that.

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1: I was just trying to get 12 lead reading, and as soon as we get that, I will let you know.
0: 10-4.

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0: 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Do you want us headed to 2?
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2: Mankato. 10A for Capital Detail. 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

0: 220, Marshall.
1: Speed 220, go ahead.
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1: 10-4, I believe they're still having issues.
0: 10-4, thanks.

0: 503 dispatch. I'm off duty, 04 is on. Have a great weekend.
1: 10-4, you too.

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0: Good morning, Mankato. 692 is about 6 minutes out from your facility. I've got a 71-year-old female coming from home. Complaints of substernal chest pain and pressure. With a history of the same on and off, it sounds like she's been seen at your facility a few times in the last couple of days for very similar. 12-lead is showing a right bundle. No other ectopy. I'm not seeing any elevation or depression in any of these. Heart rate is 95. Last blood pressure, 112 over 68, 99% on room air. I did get an IV considering some first aid. Any questions?
3: ICR is 56. I'm back in the barn at 6:30.
0: On the first aid on board, your room number, it will be 27. 692, copy room number 27, thank you.

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1: 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We're going to be clear of the hospital, heading towards Station 2. Oh, we have a... 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

You get an old utilities. Somebody hit some buried power lines, 595 3rd Street Southwest. Call for service up for you on that.

Dispatch 111. Just for your information, I took a report of the crossing arms or the crossing light activated in Frost on County Road 17. 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Union Pacific's been notified.

0: Franklin County Sheriff's Office to Nixit Fire. Respond on NC3 to 118 Berg Avenue for an 86-year-old male who fell down outside. He's now inside on oxygen but complaining of hip pain. Alert conscious breathing. Again, Nixit Fire, respond on NC3 to 118 Berg Avenue for an 86-year-old male that fell, now has hip pain. Page clear, 721. Nixit Fire.
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1: Routine 86-86-year-old male fell from standing sometime this morning. I was complaining of hip pain and foot pain, responding to breathing normally, so it was priority two response.
0: Good copy. Priority two.

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1: 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It'll be back before noon. If you're okay, I'll set your gear on the floor, and then you guys can use 908.
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0: It's a 6-minute ETA.
1: 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Thank you.

0: Parcel 2340 is informational on an enrollment complaint. Westbound Highway 19, about the 5-1 mile marker west of Vesta. It's an all-white in color rental box truck traveling at a high rate of speed, passing unsafely, unknown 28. Westbound Highway 19, about the 5-1 information time at 743.
1: 551-10-4, Highway 19, mile plus 40.

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0: Good morning. I stare for transport, please. Going to be en route to Beltrami County, picking up an adult male returning to the Justice Center. Cato Martinson.
1: Hi, Kathy. Good morning.

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0: MCHS Mankato, this is 681 with the patient care report.
1: Go ahead.
0: We are in route with an 86-year-old male with a chief complaint of a fall. Patient had a mechanical fall this morning at 7. He has a skin tear on his left arm and has left hip pain with no obvious deformation. Patient denies hitting his head. Eyes are pearl. Is taking blood thinners. Gave 25 micrograms of fentanyl, about to redose. Vital signs are as follows: 72, heart rate, blood pressure is 160 over 90, SpO2 is 94% on 2 liters, patient is chronically on oxygen. Any questions?
1: No questions, we'll see you in GD room 10, MCHS clear.

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0: 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Just started a call for service for you. 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
1: 10-4.

0: That's C414, Marshall. 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That's in detail. 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

0: Dispatch, 310. Physical domestic. Victim is currently on Main Street by the fairgrounds at the river. Suspect party will be a Jaden Douglas. He's walking, I believe, southbound there on Main Street, wearing a black hoodie and black sweatpants. Turned around and is coming back towards her on Main Street. Copy. Sounds like he's turned around and is coming back towards her.
1: Good morning.

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1: I call 208 East Front Street, St. Clair. 51-year-old male is sick, not responding, but his eyes are open. Breathing is in and out of being normal. In the bathroom and fell off the toilet. No chest pain. 208 East Front Street, St. Clair, cleared 847.

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1: You're out with him. The victim is in the fairgrounds. Where we're at the Leland Bridge. 10-4.

0: 681. I'm ready to call on St. Clair, 208 East Front Street, 208 East Front Street, City of St. Clair. Ready to be advised it's not mapping.
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0: Go ahead.
2: Responding for a 51-51-year-old male. Sounds like he was vomiting and he ended up being slumped over. They're not sure if he actually lost consciousness or not, but at this point he's responding and breathing normally for response on scene. Routine response.
1: Burger Dairy Queen.

0: Go ahead.
1: All right, 10-4, is that Luciero? You're going to need to contact us, the mother, with her phone address and phone number there. Said after about 10:30, she'll be at the Mexican restaurant there on 169 here in Blue Earth.
0: 10-4, thank you.
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1011 Holt Street at Pondview Heights number 3. It's going to be apartment number 201, first right hand 02. You're named for a female party in her 50s who has Parkinson's, and something was going on with the chair that she was sitting in, and her husband tried to lift her, and she slipped out of the chair and fell down. And that hurt. Her husband just can't lift her. Pondview Heights, 1011 Holt Street, number 201, Justice Center, clear at 853.

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1: Good morning. 1 and 2 are open today.
0: Copy, good morning. T said you can slow to routine if you're not already.
1: Yeah,
2: 681 from dispatch. I just want to verify you guys are in route.
1: We're in route.
2: I copy. It's not showing on my end, so I will push it through.
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2: 300.
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0: Good morning. I need a, my ICR started for Teen Challenge in Minneapolis with one adult male.
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0: 202-2900. Could you start me an ambulance to our location in Fondue Heights? This is a medical. The patient is diaphoretic, has numbness in her legs, possible UTI.
1: 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Emergency or none?
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1: 682.
2: Correction. Thank you. I just want to clarify, you don't need PD, correct? Just male.
3: 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And I heard you just scratch your mouth. Thank you.
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0: 10 cars information on the driving complaint. Westbound 90 from the 124. Green Subaru, unknown plate. Crossing center, fog under the rumble strips. Westbound 90 from the 124. Information time at 9:10.
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0: I got a call back from the alarm company. They said they spoke to an Andrew Javens, so I put a number in the log.
1: 2970, I have Andrew Javens online. 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
2: Order out to you is a 58-year-old female coming from her residence. She's complained of some weakness and having some urinary urgency with trouble outputting. Recent history of UTI. Skin is a little diaphoretic. AFib on the monitor. In the 80s and 90s. 98% on room air. Last blood pressure is 137 over 92. Today, a patient did have a little slip out of her chair. No injuries. Didn't fall hard. Is on warfarin, however. Be there in a couple minutes. Any questions?
1: Thank you for being in room 25. MPH is clear.

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1: Medical 1400 Madison Avenue in the lot of hooligans. They're going to be the back lot, 2902-3100 unit. Advice, it's going to be a lift van for a patient that can't stop sweating, nauseous, chest is tight, 50-year-old male. They're not aware of any heart issues. We have a caller with them. It's going to be the AM van number 267 in the back lot of hooligans, 1400 Madison Avenue, Justice Center, clear at 1003. 602, Priority 1 in Mankato is going to be at the clinic, 1400 Madison Avenue. Patient will be inside an AM van in the back lot. Priority 1, chest pain.
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0: 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We'll be out.
1: 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They are still driving around looking for the patient.
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And 3126, 99-year-old female. Went to the ER yesterday for back pain, was released, woke up this morning, and is still excruciating. She's stuck in bed. Otherwise, alert talking. Mankato Lodge, Senior Living, clear at 1013.

0: 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You're living unit 112 for a 99-year-old female back pain. Sounds like it's been going on for a while.
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3: 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Chief complaint of abdominal pain, diarrhea. 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

0: We received another fire alarm from Johnson Controls for 240 Moore Drive. The same alarm, and at the same time, the key holder called and said we can ignore it. They found the issue. Did you want me to create a new?
1: The result is fine.
0: Copy.

Marshall 23, goes for a dog running in a lane. Highway 14 and County Road 9. Described as a small brown and white in the color.

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Reference that fire alarm. 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

0: MCHS Mankato, this is 681 with the patient care portal. A 99-year-old female with a chief complaint of back pain. Sounds like she got seen for this yesterday. Patient is allergic to all of our analgesics. Her daily meds are not helping. She doesn't take cyclobenzaprine, muscle relaxer, and lidocaine patches. Pain started chronically about 3 days ago. Comes in waves. We will be at your facility in about 2 minutes. Vital signs are as follows. 80 heart rate. Blood pressure is 160 over 80. SpO2 is 94% on room air. Any questions?
1: Is she treated as appropriate?

99-year-old female coming from a nursing home. She has GCS 15. I'm not totally sure she's going to be able to just wait in the lobby.

Indicator 2220 carries information only, not driving complaint, southbound 169 coming into St. Peter. Not a white box truck, unknown plate, high rate of speed, tailgating other vehicles. Southbound 169, mile marker 70, information time at 10:55.

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0: We're coming in with a 74-year male coming from Ekman Prairie Hill. Patient, approximately 3 hours ago, had increased confusion, disorientation, is not wanted him transported to Mankato for that reason. Does have a

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0: 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I got a buddy there for you to partner up with because I got a couple trips pending right now.
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1: 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I do have light black smoke showing from something outside in the back. I'll be out investigating.
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5: Tires for a debris call. Highway 15 just south of Searles. There's some tire debris in the Atlanta traffic.

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0: The engineers didn't put it in test mode. 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

0: speed 444, Marshall.
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1: I'm out here on that debris call. 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
0: 10-4-11-37.

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0: 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Can you get information?

0: State Patrol, McCall County, yes, sir, call. State 10, McCall County, yes, sir, call.
1: Go ahead.
0: Sounds like my trooper overheard your Winstead PD is in pursuit. Do you want assistance?
1: Patch.
0: 10-4, do you have the plate and vehicle info and what it was for?
1: Plate is Edward Charles Adam 456. The suspect is a Derek Skelton. We were going to send hits on a warrant.
0: And what's their location now?
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0: 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Have a good day.
1: 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Cassandra says she'll be there in about 10 minutes.
0: 10-4.
2: Party with Warrens. He's driving a 2011 Ford F-150, gray in color.
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2: Indicator with 2203, do you copy?
4: 10-4, will be six only with the known offender. Do we know what the warrants are for?
2: That party and see what he has him for.

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1: I say 29s are for domestic assault and fleeing a police officer in a motor vehicle.
0: 10-4, sounds like they're in high risk stop now.
1: 10-4.
2: Go ahead.
3: Just a heads up, we're a split crew right now, taking 6-5.
0: Copy.

0: 2203 main kill. I copy that there. 4-4, 10-15. 10-4, can you or 241 add the 28 and then the 45 of the individuals so we have some prior contact if we're ever going to stop them? One entered.
1: Yep, 10-4, they're both entered already.

Medical 112 Partridge Path 2901 for a 56-year-old female that's been dealing with coughs and lung stuff. She's lightheaded, not talking too much, is currently conscious right now, slumped over a little bit. No chest pains, 112 Partridge Path, clear 1147.

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1: 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Priority 2, 126 Pine Creek Road, 126 Pine Creek Road, Mankato.
2: Pine Creek Road for 2902, and available 3100 unit. 71-year-old female fell outside on the cement, hit her head really hard. She is bleeding pretty well, they said. They do have a ray gun, and I transferred it to Mayo. 126 Pine Creek Road, clear at 1148.
3: Take our Partridge.
0: Yeah, you guys got Partridge. We'll take Pine Creek. Dispatch, copy.
2: I'm sorry, could you tell me who's going to which?
0: 2901 will be taking the 112 Partridge. 2902 will be taking 126 Pine Creek.
2: Hi, Gabby.
3: Somebody will take Partridge.
2: Gabby.

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1: 241. I copy. I'll be clearing the AOA and route to the horse.
0: FR 1149.
2: Six eight four zero 126 Pine Creek.

0: 684, upgrading priority 1, priority for a 71-year-old female, fell on the cement and did hit her head. She's responding normally and still is on the ground. Again, priority 1.
1: 684 copies, upgrade priority 1.
0: And 681, upgrade priority 1 as well. 56-year-old female, having difficulty breathing, coughing, lightheaded. Sounds like she was slumped over, so unsure if she lost consciousness, but at this time she's not responding normally.
1: Cloud County, go.
2: Okay, 435, advise that he is helping us with a loose horse, Highway 212, McLeod Avenue.
1: 10-4, appreciate it.

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1: Go ahead.
0: We're back together. Want us to still respond to that partridge?
1: No, we'll probably be done by the time you get up there.
0: Gary. Twenty-nine-zero-two-2900. We'll be out Pine Creek. Patient out back.
2: Last 4-0-7-6-1. I'll just take the 1050 roll over.
0: Yep.
1: Yeah. 504.
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1: Go ahead for Mayo 684.
2: Yeah, 684. We've got a 71-year-old female who did not lose consciousness. Has a nice gash above the left eye that'll need some stitches or staples. Again, no loss of consciousness, history of neck issues, but no neck pain or back pain. We've got her up off the ground now. Park in front and come on through the gate in between the house and the garage. We're in the backyard.
1: Quickly work out. Is there about 1 or 2 minutes out?
2: Thank you, Fire Copy. See you then.

Attention Blueworth Ambulance, attention Blueworth Ambulance. 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Time page 1204.

12 ambulance, attention 12 ambulance. Be at 111 2nd Avenue Southeast. 111 2nd Avenue Southeast. 37-year-old female complaining of severe back spasms on April 12th. 12 ambulance, 111 2nd Avenue Southeast. 37-year-old female complaining of severe back spasms, unable to move. 12 ambulance, 111 2nd Avenue Southeast. She'll be on FAA 7, time of pages 1206.

0: 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Check on that with CIL. Excuse me, Andrew.
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2: 681, go ahead.
3: Inbound with 56-year-old female coming in from home. Sounds like she had a single episode while in the car with her husband. A&O when we got there. She sounds like she's been dealing with some respiratory issues, some coughing and productive cough for the past few days. She was sat in about 92 when we got there, a little crackly on the base, right side. Pulse good, stroke scale negative, 105, and sinus on the monitor, 127 over 76, currently running a neb at 97%. We're going to be about 5 minutes out.
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0: Montgomery, what's the 900? Are you able to start Lee Center fire?
1: I have an officer that is just getting on scene. I told them to advise me if rescue's needed at all. Is that an assisted living?
0: Copy that.
2: Court, go ahead.
3: And Ratchet facility with alert and oriented 71-year-old female coming in from home. Patient had a something fall outside on concrete, sustained a superficial lack. Probably will need a stitch or two. A loss of consciousness, vitally stable for me. Last blood pressure I have 153/82. Pulse is 70, sating at 99% of room air. Does have some mild dizziness and lightheadedness post-fall. No blood centers. 32 is going to be about 4. Any questions?
2: No questions. We'll see you in E-room 24. MC, just clear.

0: 2220 cars per on 1050. It's going to be southbound 22 right on Highway 14. No injuries. They are blocking one lane.
1: Four copies from Mankato.
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0: 1221.
1: Actually, 681 destination.

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1: Thank you. That was before we were able to get them out of the lane. They're both on the median shoulder.
2: Copy.

0: 4, Mankato. State Fargo. I'll be out, and then we're going to be northbound 22 on the median.
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1: 170 New Ulm, go ahead.
0: Brown County just gave us a stall blocking a semi, the roundabout of Highway 14 and Highland Avenue. It sounds like the trailer came detached from the cab. There is PD in route as well.
1: 10-4, I'll be in route.
0: 12-20.
2: 9-6.
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5: 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Okay.

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1: Or emergency department.
0: This is Lee Center Ambulance. We're coming in with a patient. We have a 69-year-old male who got a Foley catheter placed yesterday for urinary retention, and it is not draining, and he's having a lot of pain. Vitals 141 over 70 for a blood pressure, pulse rate 86, blood sugar was 117, he's afebrile, and we should be there in about 10 minutes.
2: Montgomery Ambulance 900, what is on scene?

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County Road 17, 1 to 2 miles south of Frost. Sounds like you got a hitchhiker kind of stepping out in traffic in front of cars trying to wave down a ride.

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1: 2171.
0: We're probably going to need a pull out here. If you can check to see who's available, can get here the quickest. If you want to get a number from them, I can send them some pictures of what we have here. Kind of a shipping container, trailer, and it's like a split in two here. So they're going to have to do some lifting and moving stuff.
2: Forty-seven thirteen Marshall.
1: 47 13. 77. Have a good night. Have a good day. 12:35.

0: 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He's stable.
1: Patient initials.

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0: Thank you.

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0: Would you be able to give Five Star a call as well and see if they're available or how soon they could be down here?
1: So now you're just looking for an ETA, correct? You don't want me to actually start them?
0: K&R is out here. He's looking for the assistance. He said, yeah, if they're available, just start them right away.
1: Never.
2: Oh, man, kiddo.
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0: They'll be en route. He said he's also going to give you a phone call if you can watch for that, just to get some more info.
1: 10-4, hi. I can't get back to my squad here. 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
0: 10-4.

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1: 10-4.

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3: Your page at 1135. I'm sorry, 1136. En route at 1141. On scene at 1150 of the hospital, or going to the hospital at 1202, out of the hospital at 1241, and leaving the hospital at 1252. Your ICR number is 182.
0: Copy.

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1: Dan 4111, I'm going to send you a civil guy. 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
2: Can you run out on the Catholic Church Road down by the bridge down there? I got a guy reported in. There's about a hat, 4 or 5 piles of trees. Some of them are kind of smoldering. If you want to take a look at that and see if it's something we need some fire department out for.
3: Ten four. Just give me a few minutes. I'm in a meeting with the city attorney.
0: Phone 8, place 42.

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0: 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The second one is going to be Lincoln Robert Mary 271. 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
1: I'll be clear.
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1: You can close it, I see.
0: 10-4.

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1: Good afternoon, en route from New Prague Area Hospital, 76-year-old female patient. Initials are S as in Sam, W as in William. Coming to you with a pericardial effusion. Currently, no medications running on 2 liters nasal cannula. Vitals are stable. She has a chronic AFib. 94 for her status at this time. About 15-15 out. Any other questions?
2: Did anybody call in for a controlled burn down by the Catholic Bridge?
3: I have nothing in Bloor City Townships. Davis.
2: Can you tell me who owns this down here?
0: You head up to the ICU. ICU just there.

0: which side of the road and how far from the bridge?
1: North side, and it's about maybe a half a mile at the most.
2: 1604 East Main Street, Mankato, for 2901 and 3162, 91-year-old female fell. She was dizzy, and then she just went to the ground in her living room. Still on the ground now. There's entry info in the blotter. 1604 East Main Street, clear at 1324.
1: Do you happen to have a phone number for him?
0: State and lists a Becker address.
3: Montgomery Ambulance 900. Leo Mankato.
2: Copy.
4: 681 Priority 1, 1604 East Main Street. 1604 East Main Street, 91-year-old female fell. She's dizzy and still on the ground.
0: Yeah, I'm not even finding that last name in CIS.

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0: Lee Center, ambulance 700. 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
1: 44.
0: Be right back to Justice Center. I'll be clear, T-Tom. 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
1: Go ahead.
0: We are coming from patient's residence with a 46-year-old male. She complained was originally found altered outside, was brought inside, is now alert and oriented. Vitals are heart rate of 84, blood pressure 135 over 80, SpO2 98% room air. Blood sugar was 90. Temp was 101.9. We're about 7 minutes out. Is there any questions?
1: No questions. We'll see you in ED room 13. MCHS clear.
2: Just thank you.

0: car as in red, S as in fan. ETA is about 10 minutes.
1: We told the gentleman to call in his burn permit, as he has one, just didn't inform you of it.
2: That was nice of him.

0: 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Westbound 14 at Victory Drive. Some tire retread in the lane of traffic.
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0: Must be four, Gordon.
1: I'll be out, and the PD's on scene as well.
0: Have four.

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1: Roadway's clear and I'll be 10-8.
0: 1351. Marshall 2335 is informational and driving complaint. Southbound 59, mile marker 53, blue cab semi pulling a reefer trailer. Plate of Frank 399730, high rate of speed, blue, the intersection 59 and 14. And southbound 59, about the 53 information, 1351.
2: 267.

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0: 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I'll be clear in 10 seconds.
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1: Copy, en route. Responding for a 44-year-old female. Responding normally however she's bleeding from her mouth. I can't figure out exactly where she's bleeding from.
0: Six, eight, four, copies.

0: Yeah, or 2220 cars for multi-vehicle 1050. It's going to be on the ramp from Riverfront to go northbound 169. Don't believe to be any injuries, not blocking, possibly six vehicles involved.
1: Four copies, 169, Webster.
2: Webster 58, copy. I'll head that way when I clear my traffic stop.
0: 1402.
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0: We are in route with a 91-year-old female with a chief complaint of a fall. Had a fall today. Mechanical fall today. Had a fall 3 weeks ago as well, where she injured her right knee. Right knee is pretty swollen. Unable to walk on her own. Vital signs are as follows. Blood pressure is 137 over 70. SpO2 is 95%. Heart rate is 100. We'll be at your facility in about a minute. Any questions?
1: MCU, sir. Checked out, and she was pregnant, so just precautionary.
2: I copy.
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1: 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We'll take it and then route.
0: Copy, 2901, you copy?
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1: This is Hardwin.
0: I spoke with all vehicle occupants. Nobody is advising of any injuries. One just wants to be checked out for cautionary.
1: 10-4, I do have an ambulance around for that one.
0: Copy.
2: You should see that on you now, and State Patrol is on scene, so you can go routine for a pregnant female who would like to get checked out. They recommended you go westbound on South Riverfront to the northbound 169 exit.
0: Fine, just maybe partial lane blockage at most, but like I said, we've got plenty of room on the ramp for traffic to keep moving.

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0: 30-year-old female, second pregnancy, no complications this time around. She's alert, conscious, and stable. Traffic's a little bit of a mess up here, but if you get on the ramp and come up past our ladder, I got a spot right in front of the patient's car for you.
1: 682, copy. Thank you.
0: Mankato Fire 2, mail in route. We do have 6 cars involved, but only one patient, the one that was described.
2: 2901. 02.
3: I have State Farm on the phone. They're trying to make contact with the party down at this crash, possibly involved. Is there a 2011 Impala?
0: Well, there's 6 vehicles. Hold on.
3: Copy. They are trying to reach a subscriber, and they're not answering it. The registered owner is Melissa Franklin. Sure.
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1: 682, I sure do. 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
1: On the phone here.
0: Stand for it.
2: 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Copy.

0: Dispatch 111. Yeah, start towards 7314 403rd Avenue. Suicidal party, took a bottle of aspirin, said nobody's going to find him, and left the residence. He's driving a white F-150 that says Key Landscaping on it. We're towing a flatbed-ish trailer with maybe some trees in that on the trailer. Address.
1: Maybe you have a phone number you can start paying?
0: Yep, I'm still talking with the calling party.

Attention Minnesota Lake Ambulance. Attention Minnesota Lake Ambulance. Needed in Wasika County, 215th Avenue, 35th Street, for a car fire. Minnesota Lake Ambulance, you need Ed. In Wasika County, 215th Avenue, 35th Street, assist with a car fire. Use SR2, SR2 to on page 1429.

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1: Just be 50, Glenn.
0: Can you start me a toll for a PT cruiser?
1: Temper.

0: Dispatch 111. Good. It's going to be a white regular cab pickup, F-150. Has a trailer on it. Kind of sounds like something special for a trailer. It's a utility trailer, flatbed. Last seen southbound from that residence. Probably took about a half bottle of Tylenol. So approximately 100 tablets or so. No weapons with him. Does have a history of suicide attempts over 10 years ago.
1: Pinned is a direct admit to room 4734-4734.
2: North copies. We've got about 10 minutes
0: here. Home and let us know if he comes back.
2: Cool.
0: And I will start a ping on him.

0: for Oscar Mercer.
1: You get that VIN to come back in my event? It's not a Missouri, it's a Chevy Malibu.
2: Never.

0: 310 dispatch.
1: 310.
0: Did you say there was something written on the side of that truck?
1: Yes, it's supposed to say Key Landscaping on the back, on the side.
0: Okay, 10-4. Just seen a kibble truck drive by, Matt, exactly that description.

0: Ramos and I have. We're back in town. You can post back in service. Can we get a time and ICR numbers, please?
1: You were paged at 1216. En route at 1219. On scene at 1230. En route to the hospital at 1246. Of the hospital at 1324. Leaving the hospital at 1342. And your ICR number is 118.
0: Washington County, 215th Avenue, 35th Street for a car fire. Men Lake Ambulance, second page, needed in Washington County, 215th Avenue, 35th Street. Use SR2, second page, 1437.

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1: I just got the information on the ping, a rather large uncertainty radius, 70th Street, 403rd Avenue, not far from that residence. They're going to send me updates every 15 minutes.
2: Did you see how large it was?
1: 1,400 meters.
2: Seventieth Street from 169. Didn't see anything else moving towards Frost.
1: 10-4. She said something about southbound on a dirt road. It was the last time, last viewing she had from that residence.

0: 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See if 125 or 22 would be available for drone.
1: Stand 4, 125, are you on the air?

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1: 2-170, go ahead.
0: Roadway is clear. I'll be clear from the scene.
1: 1443.

0: 7230 cars, information on the driving complaint. Southbound Highway 15 from Highway 68, 10 on white. Buick Enclave, plate similar to Lincoln Marytown 989. Crossing Saturn Fog, almost sites with the RP. Southbound 15 from Highway 68, information time at 1445.
1: Yeah, 125 is going to find somebody to watch Kit and be heading out.

a call from a Mankato detective. He's in the area of Highway 22 and North Victory Drive, and possibly the road is buckling. There's concrete over, there's something on the brakes. Do you have a police officer heading that way? Copy.

0: 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Patient information.
1: Go ahead.
0: We're on to you with a 55-year-old male coming from a vehicle accident on 159. Approximately 25 miles an hour, was seat-belted, airbags did not deploy. Chief complaint is chest pain. He has a recent history within the past couple of years of two MIs with stents placed and other open heart surgery. We've got chest pain radiating to the left arm, heart rate's 99, 162 over 92 for a pressure, respirations are 21, 98% on room air. We're going to do one tour of Metro here in a couple minutes, and we're going to get in for baby aspirin. We'll be there in approximately 8 minutes. Any questions?
2: Part is, that's what she told me that he was driving.

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1: The residence, 7314 403
0: 403rd
1: Avenue.
0: 10-4.
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0: outside table here and it's empty.
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0: one on dispatch. I think I have his phone here in one of the trucks. Can you call it just to confirm?
1: 10-4, I will give it a try.
2: Patient is going to be requiring a Russian translator.

0: that we're looking for is supposed to be yellow or white. I just had a Super Duty white color with a utility trailer pass us.
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2: I'll be right back to the Justice Center. 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
0: 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Should be 122, run.
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0: Good afternoon, 1500.
2: Marshall.
0: 1768, Gwen.
2: I'll be 10-7. Have a good night.
0: 1500, have a good night.
3: 134, McHugh.
0: It's be 134, Gwen.
3: Be 10-7. Have a good night.
0: Have a good day, 1500.
4: 1663, Marshall.
0: 1663, Gwen.
4: 10-7. Have a good night.
0: Have a good day, 1501.
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0: 71, Gwen.
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0: 111 is Shirley there yet, or is she back? Is she still out and about?
1: I think she's still out and about. I haven't seen her.
0: I'll give her a call back, see if she is for sure. That was the F-150.
2: Have a good day.
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0: Dispatch 111. She is in Elmore. I told her to go back to the residence there. It's supposed to be a 2011 F-150. I'm going to do some more digging and see if I can find a 28 on that one.
1: Okay.

0: Mustang Ambulance 2, Carbo County, dispatch.
1: Go ahead, Mesa Lake.
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0: 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Looks like en route maybe 1449 and canceled at 1457.
1: Okay.
0: Yeah, 4 YouTube.

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1: Go ahead.
0: Myself and us before, are we clear? Highway's opened up.
2: 1513. 4 Main Kill.
1: 4 Grand.
2: I'll have some follow-up at MCHS, and then I'll get notes ready for immediate phase. We just got two more vehicles to add.
1: Pepper.

0: Tree. Apparently their supervisor stopped out and took a look already.
1: Over Lincoln. Here.
2: Cops alert's been sent out to the region, Kossuth and Winnebago counties, and patrol.
0: 10-4, thank you.

0: We have a lot of reports of a lady that just abandoned her vehicle in the middle of the road. It is in a lane of traffic. A few passerby said that she maybe looked sick. We are getting ambulance going too. Just worry about her well-being and her possible medical issues. Again, Marshall and Riverfront, just center clear 1517.
1: You can put us on it. Put us in the area. Do we model the car?
0: Sounds like it's a Jeep.

0: I have the pager right here. 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She's sick.
1: Copy. Is she still at that intersection?
0: The patient on the side of the road appears to be sick. We'll be out.
1: Copy.
2: 684. 684, priority 1, Marshall Street, Riverfront Drive. Marshall Street, Riverfront Drive, Mankato, priority 1 for a female that's sick. 681 advises you're closer. It's not mapping at my end at all for some reason. 684.

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1: Time 4.
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South onto, I would believe, 400.

0: 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You probably don't need it at this point, but it is math.
1: Indicator 2240, carries information on the driving complaint. Westbound Highway 7, mile marker 157, on a red Chevy SUV, pull on a trailer, tailgating, homicide, heart therapy, unknown plate. Westbound 7 from the 157, information time at 1522. 55.
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0: about 50th, about 3/4 of a mile ahead of us. Really dusty.
1: Jeff, are we going to call this a pursuit yet?
2: Yet, because I don't know if you can see our lights and sirens. I'm going to catch up to make a stop.

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1: Faribault County, main cable patrol, is your call? Do you have anybody in the Blue Earth area, south of Blue Earth?
2: Troopers north of Truman. You can have them head that way if you need them.
1: They're working his way this direction. Finally, I think we located that suicidal party that I sent out the cops alert for.
2: Come for it. Let me know if you just keep driving.
1: Right now, it looks like in the area of 420th Avenue and 40th Street.
3: You stopped? Yeah, 400, 10th or 20th, and County Road 4.
2: He's asking for assistance. It was just the ATL that I put out. I believe they located the vehicle south of Blue Earth, if you could start heading that way.
4: 10-4, are they wanting emergent?
1: Regard.
2: 10-4. 22.
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0: County assigning us R2 for a grove on fire. Could we get Minnesota Lake Ambulance again for a fire standby? We got a report of a grove on fire. Address location is going to be 26322 15th Street. Again, 26322 15th Street.
1: Good afternoon, 1531.
2: I will get them paged.
0: I have also assigned SR2 for dark group.

0: 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But he's 10-2.
1: Sir. 10-25 or 10-25.

ambulance, attention Minnesota-like ambulance, need for a fire standby in Waseca County, 2632 15th Street. Minnesota-like ambulance, need for a fire standby in Waseca County, 2632 15th Street for a grill fire. Minnesota-like ambulance, need for a fire standby in Waseca County, 2632 15th Street. You will be on SR2, Town of Page is 1533.

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0: Be carried for shift. Good afternoon.
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2: Dispatch, if you haven't already, you can cancel the cops alert.
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0: let's have a county dispatch.
1: I feel like.
0: Good afternoon. You can show any route to the fire standby.
1: 1536. He's on a hallway and we're just going to meet everybody at the front door.

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1: Eagle Bird is in route.
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0: woman. 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Would somebody make contact with Shirley? She was pretty upset last time I talked to her.
1: Yeah, I'll give her a call once I'm done with the mail-off.
0: 10-4.

0: please.
1: Man 1 has 4 on board, lifting for Cresco, 25 minutes on the flight, 2 plus 20 on the fuel, 2,500.
0: I'm leaving for Cresco, 4 on board, 220 on the fuel, 2,500 feet, 25 minutes en route.

0: go ahead.
1: Currently we're at your facility with an approximately 35-year-old female found outside on the sidewalk, patient that was reportedly driving a car, parked in the middle of traffic, got out, and walked outside. Upon arrival, Mankato PD was out with her. Patient is showing signs of active psychosis, delusion, possible auditory hallucinations as well. Unknown in terms of substance consumption today. Vitally, blood pressure is a normal limit. She's tacky in the 150s. PD's got a hold on her. They will be following us up. She is redirectable at this time.

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0: We've arrived on scene.
1: 1547.

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0: 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Is it okay if we stay at station 1, cover 681 for the shift?
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0: Per Pipestone County, you can probably 22 on the fire call.
1: 10-4, thanks.
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4: I believe there's going to be a two-vehicle accident. Highway 169 southbound lanes. She says at the curve right at Lookout Drive. I did transfer the caller to State Patrol.

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1: On that mail party back on that, so we'll stand by.
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1: Mankato 2230, cars for a 1021 on a stop arm violation. Sounds like it occurred about 5 minutes ago, Highway 14 at the 83.
0: Nation, Gunderson has departed Decorah. Flight plans are a little separated there, but just thought I'd give you a heads up, you might be seeing them.
5: Are they going to the same place?
0: They're inbound to St. Mary's, Rochester.

0: Marshall, 2320, cars for a stall vehicle blocking. Information from Rock County, about 90 mile post 3 for a GMC SUV in the lane of traffic, hazards on.
1: P519.
2: Okay, for sure, good afternoon.
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0: 26, Marshall.
1: P6, 26.
0: 10-8, good afternoon.
1: 10-8 at 1556, and there's a south walking eastbound 90 at the 3 GMC.
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2: 10-4-1, wait. Staff report, that's going to be coming later tonight at about 6 o'clock. If you want to take a look at that, I can meet him up there.
0: Sorry.
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1: Regarding the accident on 169 and Lookout Drive, our officer is out with one vehicle at the Riverfront Drive exit, and there is still another vehicle at the Lookout Drive exit ramp.
0: I copy.
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0: Cars informing driving complaint information from Nicollet County, southbound 169, leaving St. Peter. Report of two motorcycles, one black and a blue motorcycle. 28 for one of the motorcycles was 64126 Mary Henry. The motorcycles were yelling at the caller at one point, who is no longer following, driving aggressively and brake checking, weaving through traffic. Information time at 1622.
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1: Forward hour reports on the fuel, 20 minutes en route, 2,500 feet. Be advised, we do have, actually the Methodist pad is now open.

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We're currently inbound about 15 minutes out with 38-year-old female coming from Crestville to Methodist. Patient is doing fine, vitally stable, remains on magnesium drip and antibiotics. We should be there about 15 minutes.

regarding the driving complaint that was southbound Highway 169 started out in St. Peter. We got a call back from the RPU that the motorcycles went to the Roadhouse 169 bar

0: 189, Marshall.
1: 3189.
0: 10-7, have a good day.
1: 10-7 at 1638, have a good night.

Cato 2220 cars in full manner driving complaint information from Nicollet County, northbound 169 from St. Peter, report of a black Ford F-150 unknown 28, driving aggressively and cutting vehicles off. Information time at 1541.

0: loose dog complaint, Half Moon Park. Last seen running towards the cemetery. Described as a brownish Rottweiler, I believe.
1: Tough.

0: ahead.
1: We are transporting a 76-year-old male patient from UHD in Blue Earth for an ER-to-ER transfer for a spinal injury. Last set of vitals, blood pressure 136 over 67, pulse 63, respiration 16. Zero pain as long as he lays flat and still. Trip's been otherwise uneventful. We're probably 10 minutes out.
0: Thank you, OC in ED room 12. MC adjust, clear.

0: for a 1021 on the stop arm violation, Highway 19. The vehicle continued eastbound from milepost 40 on Highway 19. Just a 1021 occurred around 351.
1: Yeah.
0: 1645.

0: 2902, 2900 will be en route, Buffalo Wild Wings.
1: That'll be en route.
2: Six eight four, Prairie One, 301 St. Andrews Drive, 301 St. Andrews Drive, Buffalo Wild Wings, the bar area for a 35-year-old male, syncope, vomiting, potential seizure.
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0: We have unlanded.
1: J70 cars for an active driving complaint. Sounds like the caller is going to be in front of this vehicle, eastbound Highway 19 from Outpost 60. Caller reporting a maroon PT Cruiser mid-sized with a Minnesota 28 of Tom William. 472, looks like that plate does not match. Comes back to an 06 Chevy HHR maroon in color. Concern for the vehicle was over center and fog, varying speeds. Again, the caller still has eyes on the vehicle. Milepost 60 is still eastbound on 19.

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0: Go with it. 19, County 6.
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2: Dispatch 504. Give me that oil in again. It's coming back now on file, record not phone.

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1: I've already cleared from there.
0: Who's it on?
1: Ram. I believe the first name is Robert.

0: it is. He's got a main Cato address in CIS. Hunter Circle Drive for a little while now, so we have dealt with him down there.
1: Born in about 26, maybe?
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2: I'm up in Pipestone County on 41st Ave near 40th. I had a motorcycle take off for me. Negative. I'm not pursued. He's going west towards South Dakota.
3: Copy. Do you have a description of the motorcycle?
2: It's a black sport bike, male driver wearing a gray shirt, jeans, and he had a black helmet. I'm on Pipestone County too.
3: Copy.

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0: 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It was north of 130 miles per hour.
1: I copy. I'll notify South Dakota.

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1: status check.
2: We're good, thanks.
1: Happy. We're fighting over you tonight, apparently.
2: That's good to be checked on.
1: Comfort.

0: 320 cars for a 1050 rollover crash called in by a witness. It's going to be on Highway 59 just north of Interstate 90. Unknown injuries, sounds like a vehicle that was hauling a trailer with a horse on it. One of the vehicles is blocking.
1: 403, I'll take it.
0: Over.
2: Foreman, Kittle.
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0: Identify South Dakota about motorcycle.
1: 10-4, thank you. I'll start into that crash.
0: 10-4.

Dispatch all units, just for your information, Faribault County is in a severe thunderstorm watch now until 1 a.m. Faribault County will be in a severe thunderstorm watch until 1 a.m. No need to reply.

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2: Right.
0: I'm on the phone with TNT. It sounds like it's about a 45-minute ETA. Otherwise, if it's able to be driven, about a 16-minute ETA. Is that okay?
1: Yeah, let's wait for the 45.
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3: Fantastic, thank you.

0: on southbound 169. Looks like right at Highway 14 intersection for two vehicles, GMC, AKD, and a white pickup, not blocking, no injuries.
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0: 926 Monroe here with one on that Andy.
1: Dispatch 100 cars. Requested at Elmore Assisted Living. They had one resident assault another resident.
2: Okay, 10-6, 1730.
1: It's going to be third floor. Dispatch 319. Minor 1050, 115 Oak Knoll Court. They have already exchanged information. Do you still need to go out there and write a crash or not?
2: Close out.
3: No, I was going to head down to 15 and 212 because that's what the notes say.

0: Is it still active or it happened and it's over?
1: Sounds like it's pretty much over. They're separated out, but it's kind of still sounds like a little tense there.
0: Sure.

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0: I'm on the phone with Brown County confirming that protection order. Just confirming, are you just out with Joshua or female as well?
1: Just Joshua. And if they can email me the paperwork, I'll serve them.
0: Copy.

0: 8. 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
0: 1739. SP 403.

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0: 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There's going to be two vehicles involved, and I believe Noble's has towed started already.

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0: Right.
2: Palma's on scene already for one of these. They're kind of confused here. Can we just get Palma coming for both of these, being one's already here?
0: Got off the phone with Palma Tow and have canceled them. The county had contacted Adrian Otto, so I can call Palma back, I guess. I don't know who's taking the vehicles.
2: I'm standing right here next to Palma, so I'll just let them take it. It'll be a lot faster.
0: Copy.
2: I guess if you want to just let Adrian or whatever, they can cancel.

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1: River's Edge Hospital, go ahead.
0: We are en route with a 64-year-old male coming from home. Patient was released from the hospital approximately 5 days ago. After the RN on scene removed the IV from his right AC, he now has a large, hard lump in two spots in that same area. It's painful if you push on it, otherwise it doesn't cause him any distress. He wants it to be evaluated. He's alert, North times 4, blood pressure 138 over 70, pulse 64, sinus on monitor, respiration 14, non-labored, 98% room air, and will be in about 5 minutes.
1: Thank you. We'll be expecting your arrival in exam 1.

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1: 10-4, when I try to take the other guy, I think it's going to be a fight. Okay.
0: Are you able to clear, or are you still on your call?

0: 543 dispatch, out of the Martin County line, on I-90, what does 138 have?
1: Have an assault at Elmar's assisted living, and possibly both parties are going to be arrested, and he thinks we're going to have issues with it.
0: Looks like you know that way.
1: That direction, I got.
2: Gene, I don't think he's going to be that cooperative.
1: If you want to point that direction, 108 is on his way as well. He was coming from 129 on I-90.
2: Also, Paige Blue Earth Ambulance, have them come. I got one that needs to go by ambulance.
1: 10-4.
0: Debbie and Elmar is requesting additional units. They're going to be making an arrest, participating in flight, en route.
1: Ambulance. Attention, Blue Earth Ambulance. You're needed. Elmar assisted living for an assault party. Elmar assisted living for a party, a victim of assault. Attention, Blue Earth Ambulance. You're needed. Elmar assisted living party that was possibly assaulted. Law enforcement is on scene. Top of page 1749. Use FA-7.
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4: 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It's going to be third floor there. It's an assisted living facility, memory care. For assault between residents. One for sure is going to be arrested, and the other one I believe is going to be transported by ambulance.
3: I copy.

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1: No, I served him and he cleared. Thanks, though.
0: Give me.
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0: 2901 and advising 3100 for an 81-year-old that is sick. She just wants someone to come help. She said she's been having some trouble for quite a while. And 112 Hubble Avenue, just there, clear 1756. 2230 cars for debris in the lane, right in the roundabout of Highway 14, Highway 15. Caller reporting a gas can in the roadway.
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0: Copy.
2: Can you bring your photo, any pictures? I left mine in my truck.
0: Four three is just getting into town. There's someone that's going to be able to meet him at the door. Assuming we don't have to contact the duty officer, correct?
2: Great question. I'm not sure on that. We can check with one call.
0: They typically deal with bigger amounts. Can't imagine a gas can leaks out that much fuel, but yeah, just let me know if I've got to contact the duty officer.
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1: Kathy.
2: Female, feeling sick. They're not sure if she's responding normally, which is the reason for upgrading. Is breathing normally? No pain. Oh, I apologize. It's day 42.
3: Six, eight, four, Kathy. We're about a block away, anyways, so.
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1: 2700
0: on Beat Road. 2743. I'll be clear to you, Tom. I'm back at the Justice Center. Have a great weekend.
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0: One through the eighth inspection. Tell the ambulance they're clear to come up. Ten 15, I'll get you a name when I can.
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0: 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Code 9-5, code 2 transfer out of the hospital.
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1: 01.
0: We're clear, code 1.
1: Copy. Before Highway 60, it's going to be two vehicles, a dump truck and a semi, no injuries and not blocking.
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0: So you just want to check SP-44's event when you get a chance. Sounds like he's en route to Springfield. We'll be out there with a Springfield officer. I'll be status checking him in 10 minutes once he arrives on scene. The owner, the person at the residence, is not law enforcement friendly.
1: Copy. He gave me a 21 a few minutes ago. Thanks.

0: We're in Route 2 with a 76-year-old female. Has been drinking today. Is alert-oriented. Is pleasant. Just having some increased depression and anxiety and looking for some help. Blood pressure is 130 over 86. Oxygen 95 on room air. Heart rate is 78. Blood sugar was 81. We'll be there in about 5 to 10. Any questions?
1: Who's this?
0: Alina.

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1: Go ahead.
0: 45 by number.
1: Go ahead.
0: T-Tom 000-068-888-300.
1: Copy. And is this going to be the party that 108 has or that left in the ambulance?
0: One of the workers here.
1: Copy.
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2: 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Respirators of 18 and regular, ETA of about 5. 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

0: 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Pager test, clear 1830.
1: Copies, pager test. Thank you.
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0: Okay.
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0: 205, go ahead.
1: Just an updated weather announcement. We've got notified by Chan Hansen that they're expecting storm should be hitting Minnesota Lake, I think, approximately now with 60-mile-an-hour wind gusts and quarter-size hail. It's supposed to be on until 1915.

0: number 211 for 2901 and 3128. I have a 63-year-old with heavy chest pains and his heart is racing. 209 Dewey Lane, apartment number 211 for medical, just Center Clear, 1837.
1: 201 copies. You can show us a note.
0: Copy. 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

Mankato Justice Center to all stations. A severe thunderstorm warning has been issued for southeastern Blewert County until 7:15 p.m. At 6:28, a severe thunderstorm was located 6 miles south of Winnebago, moving northeast at 45 miles per hour. The current hazards are 60-mile-per-hour wind gust and quarter-size hail. Locations impacted in Blewert County are Mapleton and Minnesota Lake. Repeating, severe thunderstorm warning has been issued until 7:15. Justice Center clear at 1839.

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0: 91, I know you're almost on scene. 63-year-old male having chest pain. 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Again, for 81.
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0: 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You can close for the North Door.
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0: That's for you, thank you.
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1: 10-7, 18-01, have a good night.